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But before you start pointing fingers, I know.

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That's when I knew that your heart was scarring. 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

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Oh, how I long to meet more frequently. So won't you come to me, hey, I cherish the company. Better days, it's all about you.

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1: But I don't know about that. There's many times that we've loved and we've shared love and made love. It doesn't seem to me like it's enough.

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Him and the record labels used to be a friend of mine. 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

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Pause. Your phones, your credit cards, keys to the cars. 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

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Straight from the arranging pen of the one and only Red Dazza. And it's your boy Tennis Shoe with the Lyrical Blade. You already know what time it is. So if y'all are ready, go ahead and strap in. 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

0: do we put y'all on game, make sure you remember who we are. Butcher Brown, King Butch, RVA. 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It's real.
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0: Authentic from the beginning. Shout out to everyone for their participation in this glorious event. 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

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Hey, Mr. Postman.